Bright Lights tonight. Lou Reed, Crazy Feeling. The late, great Rick Derringer doing Cheap Tequila. And we started off with Dan Penn doing Tear Joint. Got Greg Forrest queued up next doing Soulless Eyes. It's a beautiful spring day in Memphis. Perfect for sitting on the porch and sipping a beer and listening to some tunes. Keep it dialed in right here.

0: you should resist, and this the cradle thief insisted.
1: You better let me have it my way. Fool around with me. Come on, mess around.

It's always a good time for a little Mungo Jerry. That was my girl and me. Did I mention it's a beautiful springtime day in Memphis? The weather we've been having lately, just so nice, despite a little rain, which I guess we needed. Kenny Rogers before that, Daytime Friends. The Rolling Stones before that, Beast of Burden. Hall & Oates, I'm a Kid. Ronnie, Don't Touch My Hand. We started off with Greg Forrest, Soulless Eyes. I didn't really plan it this way, but as I was playing all those records, it dawned on me that I think I packed a bunch of makeout records. So either you're welcome or apologies, depending on your situation. Maybe it's just on my brain because Summer, Amy, and I are about to be empty nesters here soon. Congratulations to Frank Plumlee, about to graduate high school. And congratulations to all the other high school kids around Memphis, Tennessee, that are graduating or just graduated. It's that time of year. All right. Got Neil Young queued up next. 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Keep it tuned right here.

just about does it, folks. We just heard from David Allen Coe, who died the week before. I think he died the day before, the day of my show last week. So I didn't really get to pay proper tribute to him. I was living on the run. Betty LeBette doing Heart of Gold. The Ramones doing Needles and Pins. And Neil Young doing Walk On. That gets us all caught up. Big thanks again to Jimmy McDonough for being on the show last week. Go check out his brand new Gary Stewart biography and any other book he wrote. I haven't read them all, but I've read just about all of them, and I can tell you there's not one I would not recommend. All right, I'll be here next week. We'll do it again. Johnny Darryl to close us out. Have a good weekend, everybody.

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